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2: Hello, I'm Laura Devoy. More than 5,000 little penguins at Phillip Island and St Kilda will be among the first to be vaccinated against bird flu. Vaccinations arrived yesterday and are ready to be administered when final approval comes through. The federal government announced plans to vaccinate some bird species yesterday as the deadly H5 strain of avian influenza continues to spread across the country. James Todd from the Victorian Department of Environment, Land, Water and Planning says it will be a complex operation.
3: Operation's not without risk. Whenever you're doing things like handling wildlife, we'll be not only vaccinating these animals, but we'll be microchipping them as well to ensure that we can monitor them. And the vaccine requires two doses, so there's a range of complexities.
2: The virus has not been detected in the species in Australia to date. Research has highlighted the importance of community-led organisations in disaster response. Brock Anderson has more.
4: Community-led organisations help local communities respond to, recover from, and build resilience for natural hazards like flood and

0: Tuesdays, they can be tough. The week's just started, the coffee's wearing off, and you're already dreaming of Friday. But there's one thing that can make your Tuesday mighty. The Marty B Show. Catch me every Tuesday morning from 9 till 12. Be there or be square.
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1: Hello, I'm Laura Devoy. Independent Senator Andrew Wilkie has written to the National Anti-Corruption Commission to express his concerns about the federal government's gambling legislation. A long-time gambling reform advocate, Senator Wilkie claimed individuals within the government have been improperly influenced by individuals in the private sector through donations, gifts, hospitality and personal relationships. He says that has resulted in policy at odds with research, public opinion and the public interest. The Royal Commission on Anti-Semitism and Social Cohesion has heard an early intervention program for people at risk of radicalisation had to lower its minimum age in recent years. The New South Wales Engagement and Support Program is a voluntary program which helps individuals to limit their involvement in violent extremism. It was initially offered to individuals 14 years and above, but was lowered to 10 years. Appearing at the Royal Commission this morning, Heather Jackson from the New South Wales Department of Communities and Justice explained why.
2: The decision to lower the age to 10 was a multi-agency decision as part of New South Wales Government in looking at what is, in terms of about cognitive reasoning, abilities, understanding what actions and consequences have. So in terms of consideration with some psychologists and learning and development.
1: The Federal Education Minister is urging students not to walk out of class tomorrow in a protest against Pauline Hanson. The National Union of Students is encouraging those in high school and university to ditch classes, saying the One Nation leader has never been on the side of students. Minister Jason Clare says while he understands the sentiment, students should remain in class during school time and save protesting for

on a warm summer's evening, on a train bound for nowhere, I met up with a gambler. We were both too tired to sleep, so we took turns of staring out the window at the darkness till boredom overtook us.

0: have old or unwanted chemicals lying around your kitchen, house or shed? 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

0: 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Speed limits of 40 kilometres per hour and below should now be observed. New South Wales school zones generally operate between 8 to 9:30am and 2:30 to 4pm on
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0: always welcome at the club on the Castlereagh. 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

said, are you gonna be my girl? 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

recorded on the public record. The Coonamble Times is your locally owned and independent community newspaper. The Coonamble Times has been recording the happenings around our district since 1885. 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The Coonamble Times loves to receive your letters, photos, news and reports. 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

The devil went down to Georgia. He was looking for a soul to steal. He was in a bind because he was way behind and he was willing to make a deal. When he came across this young man sawing on a fiddle and playing it hot, and the devil jumped up on a hickory stump and said, "Boy, let me tell you what. I guess you didn't know it, but I'm a fiddle player too. And if you'd care to take a dare, I'll make a bet with you. Now you play pretty good fiddle, boy, but give the devil his due. I bet a fiddle of gold against your soul, because I think I'm better than you." The boy said, "My name's Johnny, and it might be a sin, but I'll take your bet, and you're going to regret

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And fire flew from his fingertips as he rosined up his bow. And he pulled the bow across the strings and it made an evil hiss. And then a band of demons joined.

devil bowed his head because he knew that he'd been beat. And he laid that golden fiddle on the ground at Johnny's feet. Johnny said, "Devil, just come on back if you ever want to try again. I done told you once, you son of a bitch, I'm the

will be commencing our annual winter clearance sale beginning the 5th of August to the 5th of September 2026. 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

on a warm summer's evening, on a train bound for nowhere, I met up with a gambler. We were both too tired to sleep, so we took turns of staring out the window at the darkness till boredom overtook us.

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1: National Radio News.
2: Good morning, I'm Laura Devoy. The Climate Council has welcomed a plan to use renewable energy to power Australia's biggest aluminium smelter. The facility at Tomago in the New South Wales Hunter region uses about 10% of the state's total electricity supply each year. Owner Rio Tinto will invest more than $1 billion to reduce energy usage and increase use of renewables. In a statement, the Climate Council says powering the facility with wind, solar and storage is a light bulb moment for clean industry. There are differing views within the coalition over its migration policy. The Shadow Housing Minister, Andrew Bragg, yesterday outlined a plan to reduce net migration to 180,000 people by cutting international student, backpacker and unskilled worker visas. But some of his colleagues have played down the speech, including James Patterson, who told News 24 Senator Bragg was speaking in a personal capacity at the press club.
3: Well, Andrew was sharing his personal views in his speech to the National Press Club. We are going through our policy development process. We're doing it carefully. We're doing it deliberately because we want to have an answer to this problem.
2: Speaking to the ABC, Senator Bragg would not reveal to what extent his colleagues were consulted.
4: I thought that it was important to give a detailed housing address, and I didn't think it was possible to disconnect the housing malaise from the nation's malaise. So in terms of the broader issues that were flagged, I mean, these are not detailed policy prescriptions, but I thought it was important as a token of honesty to be clear about what the direction of travel should be.
2: Thousands of high school and university students are set to walk out of their classrooms today to protest against One Nation policies. Students Say No to Hanson rallies will be held in at least eight major cities. Sydney organiser Yasmin Johnson told National Radio News the protests were in response to One Nation's growing popularity and similar movements in the United States.
5: We're seeing a really worrying rise in the polls of support for One Nation and the far right, and young people in particular are worried about what that means for their future, whether this is a new Trump-like era of racism, of authoritarianism, of bigotry. And students want to show their opposition to that sentiment and push back on the growth of the far right in this country.
2: Research has found artificial intelligence detection tools can wrongly flag students and miss AI written work. Wayne Bradshaw from James Cook University says the findings raise concerns about fairness, stress, and how universities assess academic integrity. He says the tools could create more harm than good and add to the already stressful experience of being a student. Millions of people in the Northern Hemisphere have witnessed a rare celestial event. A total solar eclipse saw Spain, as well as parts of Portugal, Greenland and Iceland, plunged into darkness for just over 5 minutes. Other parts of Europe were treated to a partial eclipse. In the UK, more than 90% of the sun was obscured by the moon. The next solar eclipse will occur in Spain, North Africa, Saudi Arabia and Yemen in August next year. Turning to sport, Australia's swimmers are back in action on day one of the Pan Pacific Championships in California. Ben Armbruster broke the championship record in the men's 50-metre butterfly. Isaac Cooper also qualified for the final, with Alex Perkins through in the women's. Lani Pallister topped the timesheets in the women's 200-metre freestyle, while Kai Taylor and Max Giuliani advanced in the men's. Hannah Fredericks and Iona Anderson are through in the women's 100-metre backstroke, with Brittany Castelluzzo, Elizabeth Deckers, Harrison Turner and Seabon Lee all advancing in the 200-metre butterfly.
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9: Okay, good morning, Canaanmul.
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9: It's lolly time. Okay, thanks to the news desk for that very informative report. And, yeah, we missed out on the solar eclipse because we were just on the wrong part of the planet yesterday. So there was a solar eclipse, and a full one if you were standing in the right spot. But let's slip across to the weather desk straight away. Okay, today it's mostly sunny for 4 to 17 is your range. Central west slopes and plains for Thursday, partly cloudy. A chance of frost on the southern plains in the early morning. Slight chance of a shower on the southern slopes. Most likely in the late morning. Near zero chance of rain elsewhere. Winds southwest 15 to 25 kilometres an hour, becoming light in the evening. There is a 5% chance of rain, less than 1 millimetre today. UV index is moderate. Fire danger rating is no rating. And looking through my satellite, it looks like it's pretty clear outside, which correlates to what I seen when I walked in the studio. Excuse me. 10.5 is your current temperature, feels like 6. Humidity is 82%. Winds coming from the south-southwest, 20 kilometres an hour. Gusting out to 25. Rain since 9 a.m. is zilch, and the barometric pressure is 1,026.2 hectopascals and stable. Looks like a reasonable day. We'll be reaching our top at about 1 o'clock this afternoon. 3 o'clock, looking great for picking kids up from school, so don't panic their parents. We've got some warnings. There's a minor flood warning for the Balubala River. Well, that's a new one for me, but there's a current flood warning for that one. I'll have to look that up, find out where that is. Okay, so that's the current weather for the moment. It's been proudly brought to you by Gray's Auto Electrical. Okay, you're listening to Lolly and Marty right here on your very own MTFM Voice of Coonamble. We'll start off with the same song we start off with.
10: Is this in his voice today? I think it's because it's too hot in here. My fingers are sweating. I'm sure that's not right.
9: Fair enough. Here we go. Let's do the first one and we'll get into something.

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2: Okay, good morning, Lolly. We're back for another week.
3: We certainly are, and I'm so excited. It could have been the caffeine and the tea. I don't know how much caffeine's in tea. Or somebody saying to me, well, my USB just like disconnected itself in half and I'm left with a bit of metal and the case in the other hand, trying to remove it from the machine, saying, because hurry up, you won't get there in time. You know, that is not relaxing. And then to get to the car and get, oh, we're going to hurry now, we're going to get it. It's like, no. I need a driver that's calm, collected, and says, we'll get there. And it's better to get there safely than to rush.
2: And the moral of the story is don't break the USB stick off inside the computer.
3: Yes, it's 20 minutes to get to download all the songs I chose for today, because I have to decide every Wednesday based upon, for example, we've got a guest today, haven't we, Martin?
2: Yeah. We're doing another phone connection there.
3: Yeah, we're going to give it a go.
2: Ad hoc.
3: Yeah. And her name's Carol. And I played her song last week. I wrote a song for her called Bailey's Law. Bailey, like, you know, in the is it whiskey? What's Bailey's? What's Bailey's, Martin?
2: Bailey's Irish cream. It's Irish whiskey.
3: See, I got it. It was her whiskey.
2: With
3: my brain
2: some sort
3: remembered
2: of milk.
3: Something.
2: Yeah.
3: Okay, like that sort of Bailey's, you know, Bailey's.
2: Lovely with milk and great on ice cream. I'm serious.
3: Yeah,
2: great
3: and
2: on ice
3: I told
2: cream.
3: A young policeman the other week that this week was the week that Carol was going to come and talk about this important topic. So we're going to look at Bailey's Law. If you want to look it up now, go do it, and then you'll know what the heck we're on about. But if not, I've also got something else really exciting. I told you before about my kind of pet peeve of astro song type things where they all sound the damn same and there's always a person crying while listening to it, and I just think, yes, seriously, AI probably. And so I wrote a song for Marty and we played it, and I was going to do one every week, and I thought about it. I thought, you know what, I'm an ex-astrologer, I know a lot about this subject, that's all namby-pamby. So I rewrote the songs. And this week I'm going to play one called Aquarius. Just random, actually. Well, no, somebody in my family is an Aquarius. But none of this is personal to anyone. These songs are going to be generic, general. If you're into astrology, it might be interesting for you. If not, it's a bit therapy in it, because why not, ex-therapist? And anyway, we're going to kick off with Edge of Glory. Kiss. I'm sitting on the edge of glory. I'm
2: right
3: on
2: the edge of the seat. Yeah.
3: Well, I'm sharing, of course, with Marty B.
2: Yeah, I'm here.
3: Lovely and delightful, and he's still sitting in the control seat. And this week I thought, I'm going to get in the control seat. I'm going to sit in it so I can see it from a different angle.
2: I'm in the coercive position. I'm in control.
3: No, the control position. I don't know about the coercive. but he's trying to coerce me into wanting to push all the buttons and sit in that seat. Yeah, he has been trying.
2: Yeah.
3: And I keep saying no, because any stress and I cannot remember anything. And I won't be able to even talk, so I can't come in and be alone and not function on a radio station. That's just not okay.
2: You'll get there.
3: Yeah, so, no, we'll never get there. We'll never get there. That's the point, Martin. That's why Martin.

0: He is now my co-host because Marty's finally worked out after... I think it's been 4 months I've been on and off the radio.
1: Yeah, I'm your engineer.
0: I'm not going to learn it.
1: And do you know what I charge? I charge a cup of coffee and a cake sometimes.
0: Sometimes he gets a cake. Right, so what we've got coming up is Edge of Glory. Morning Sun. I like that. It's very blue down there, one low. Good morning, Cooey, because why the heck not? Then I'm going to come back and introduce Aquarius, the vision and the distance. And then after that, I'm going to play Keep the Fires Burning because, again, I missed out on Ned Ockwick. Again, I wrote songs for each year, and every week I miss out because I don't know it's happening in advance. So I'm going to play the one from not the one that's just gone, the one the year before.
1: Quiet.
0: And coffee's arrived. So we got to go.
1: We'll be back soon.
0: Edge of Glory.

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0: And this is Lolly and Marty B on MTM FM 91.9, the voice of Cunabel. I'm emotional. I've been talking to Carol. I'm already emotional.
1: Well, she'll be on soon.
0: Yeah, and it's around about the anniversary of my son's death. Today's a tough day. Tough day. Right, but I'm excited. Oh, by the way, I wrote all those songs. Yeah, I wrote them.
1: Yeah, all the music you hear coming out of the studio when Lolly's on, she writes all our own music.
0: Yeah.
1: So you can't go looking online for it. This is, I'm looking at a music list here with 000, and the ones you've listened to already, I've got one. So they are actually original songs.
0: Yeah. Some of them are on SoundCloud under Austic Zone, AUSTICZONE. Thank goodness the screen's in front of me. But a lot of them aren't. No, I'm going to do a website somehow. Somebody's doing something for me. And it'll happen at some point. But, you know, it takes everything I've got just to get through the week. And this is really important to me. Right, so the next one coming up is Aquarius, the Vision and the Distance. Now, okay, this might be a little bit tongue-in-cheek. It's certainly not your normal astrology song. So if you're Aquarius, I'd be curious if this might describe your elements of it.
1: Well, there you go.
0: If I wasn't having such a big day, I would give out the number and say send a text if it affected you and in what way we could have read out a few. But you know what? Today is too big a day.
1: Too big.
0: I don't think I'd cope with it. Right, so we're going to do Aquarius, the Vision and the Distance, and I'm going to talk to Marty about it, and then we'll get on to the next song.
1: Okay.
0: Anything to say, Marty?
1: Well, while the song's playing, you give me the answers. Back soon.

0: Okay, folks, we need to hurry up and rush on because I said 9:30 to Carol we'd be on and we're not there yet. So before Carol comes on, I'm going to play Justice Has a Megaphone, which is not related, but it's kind of funny and I thought it'd be interesting to play that before. It's actually autistic people often have this really, really strongly, but not just autistic people. So I thought it was a good song. After that, I'll be introducing Carol and we'll get going.
1: Okay.
0: Justice Has a Megaphone is the next song.

0: positivity.
1: This is Lolly and Marty B on MTM FM 91.9, the voice of Coonabla. I know that didn't help regulate me, but I hoped it would. Good morning, Carol.
2: Good morning. How are we all over there?
1: Oh, yeah, I'm having a hard time. I want to cry and I haven't even spoken to you.
2: Yeah. Aww. shed a few tears for me too.
1: Oh, yeah. Okay, so let me get started. Caroline. Oh, Caroline. Is that your whole name? Not Carol. Caroline.
2: It is Caroline, but I'm known as Carol.
1: Okay, Carol. For listeners hearing about Bailey's Law for the first time, what is Bailey's Law about and what are you hoping to change? The reason I brought Carol on is because I'm on the radio to create change. That's what I'm about. I want change. What I went through was hell. No one should go through what I went through. So I write songs. I share them. And I'm privileged enough to be on radio. And it's not the end of the world if I dysregulate. It's okay because we can't hide people away just because they dysregulate when the world's been tough. And I know the world's been tough for you too. And because of that, you are motivated to create change. So tell me about it.
2: Well, firstly, thank you. That song has absolutely touched my heart. I've shared it with my whole family and I listen to it every single morning. Bailey's Law, it's obviously very, very true to my heart. It's about strengthening the monitoring and the compliance of people serving intents and corrections orders and other community-based orders. Just stronger compliance checks, greater accountabilities. You know, if the conditions are breached and there's better monitoring, it's just honestly to keep the community safer. We want to stop the freedom. There's been so much freedom, and I have unfortunately experienced seeing all the flaws in my son's case when he was killed.
1: Can you tell me a bit about your son, Bailey, and why his story led you to begin this campaign? Because what you've taken on is a beast.
2: Bailey was my only son. I had trouble falling pregnant and was told that I possibly couldn't have kids. And when he was born, he was literally my angel. I used to call him my angel. He was only 18 years old. He was literally full of life, his whole future ahead of him. His life, it was taken by someone serving an intensive correction order, which I never, ever thought would happen to my son. I always kept him safe. I always wrapped him in cotton wool his whole life. His personality was always there to help someone in need, be there for friends, family. He never missed a family function. He was a complete mama boy. He loved me so much. We were so close. And Bailey, only a day before, had told me that he had so much planned for his future, and that's what breaks my heart.
1: So what did you learn after Bailey's death that made you believe there was a serious gap in the way intensive correction orders and community-based centres are monitored, like too much feeding? And I know we're talking New South Wales specifically, aren't we? Because that's where Bailey's Law
2: is. At the moment, yes. But my dream would be if we can get it across New South Wales, it would be something I'd love to go across all states. But definitely what I've learned is more that appeared to me and my husband mostly through this whole trial process and all the evidence that was come through, that there is way too much freedom, not enough monitoring, people on bail and these more these strengthening the intensive correction orders, the ICOs they're called, and CCOs. But the ICO is the most one because the person that took my son's life was serving an intensive corrections order. Those that don't know about that, it's the ankle bracelet. They have home detention at home, very strict. However, to me, not strict enough. They weren't entering the home. They didn't monitor the bracelet with zonings. They never did drug testing, random checks. For weapons and things like that. So this is going to be a very intense changes that I'm after. There's about 9 or 10 formats that I'd like to change.
1: Can I ask what specific changes are you actually asking the New South Wales government to consider under Bailey's Law? Because I know you have approached them. So what are you actually specifically asking for?
2: Well, I'm specifically asking, that's a big list, so I'll be very quick, but I'd love definitely random checks going entering the home without making an appointment with the person, actually just showing up at the home and making sure they're home, entering the home. At the moment, they're not really entering the home. They just show up for an appointment, make sure they're there, they come to the front door. So definitely entering the home. I would love there to be social media checks, because the person who took my son's life only 2 weeks before posted a photo of himself with a balaclava holding the knife that he killed my son with. And then if they had picked up on that as a red flag, that would give them the rights to enter the home and go and check for that knife, which lived on the bedside table, which was all shown in the courts. Tightening the... so we've done the ankle bracelets, we've done the monitoring checks. Honestly, there's a list of 10 things. If everyone goes into baileyslaw.au, you'll be able to see the reforms. But definitely mandatory testing on drug and alcohol definitely needs to be done. Also an oversight requiring the person responsible to look after that person. So the parent, if they're traveling, which in my case the parents were traveling, not to basically get approval to go overseas or to go on a holiday, so then at least the correction officers know that this person's at home on their own, and just seeing they're just making sure they're ticking all those compliance checks.
1: Now I've just got a curious question, because we have got a list of questions, but I've got one I just want to throw in. We're not talking about somebody that's done something mundane, are we? I mean, we wouldn't be applying that in case there's some people out there doing, oh my goodness me, that's a bit extreme. I mean, we're not talking Joe Blocks, are we? We're talking
2: about a reoffender, someone that's basically already done a crime, a serious crime, has been out for only 7 months and has reoffended. So not even... and getting away with so much freedom,
1: In general, what type of offences are we talking about?
2: Well, if we want to talk about this person had done an armed robbery 7 months prior.
1: Hey, stop, no? Or I will switch you off. I've said no. I've asked for, in general, what category of offence, nothing personal.
2: Oh, what category? The category is it's a serious offence what he had done.
1: No. I'm going to cut you off if you keep going down that track. Not specific.
2: I don't know how to answer that question.
1: That's okay. We'll move on. I just meant generally, so that people out there that maybe stolen a car didn't think that this was all part of something new for them. It's people that have offended previously, that it's been very serious, that they're in the community and they have all these things on them. I'm answering your question for you because of the seriousness of it, because they are at risk. And what you're saying...
2: Well, yeah, they are at risk, yeah. Because if there is too much freedom happening in the community with people serving home arrest...
1: Yeah, I haven't finished yet. So what you're asking for is these to be strengthened and for more monitoring of the systems that are in place and some widening of them. So that's what you're asking for. Okay. So
2: tightening bail and home detentions, strengthening intense correction orders and preventing reoffenders from reoffending in our communities.
1: Okay, so how are you going about doing this? How are you making this change?
2: I've already presented two times in 3 years to the actual Attorney General in New South Wales, and basically I feel that they were quite impressed with my presentation. It cost they did discuss the cost of it, how much it would cost them to have something like this in place, but I didn't want to put a price on my child and a lot of other families that have lost their child the same way. Now they asked me for 20,000 signatures to have in 12 weeks. We're currently on week 10, sitting on near almost 39,000 signatures.
1: 39,000. You have worked your arse off doing this, haven't you? I mean, let's lighten up
2: incredible.
1: A bit, because we don't want to frighten people and make them want to switch off. But
2: yeah,
1: you've
2: absolutely.
1: Done well. So how much longer have you got before you want to present this petition that you're doing?
2: So we've got two more weeks, chasing about 1,800 more signatures to reach my 40,000, which is a packed full stadium. It's incredibly emotional to get to where we got to. has been absolutely incredible. That there's over 38,000 people that are standing behind Bailey's Law.
1: And there's a reason. I'll tell you why this is that. I typed in Bailey's Law when I saw that you'd sat in the Coonamble community thing, and I thought you lived in Gilgandra. So, oh no, it wasn't. It was in the Gilgandra one. I thought you lived in Gilgandra, so I'm doing that story. And so that's why I contacted you, not realising this is a New South Wales wide thing. And yes. Then to discover that you've done, you're all over Google, so it's not like you're not hard to find.
2: I wanted this to go across New South Wales as a whole, because all the communities, I wanted them to get together and be a part of something great, be a part of something that can actually save lives.
1: I think
2: have
1: it's
2: the
1: wonderful.
2: Opportunity.
1: And I'm so impressed that you've got so many signatures. And what impresses me is that anyone can go and type in Bailey's Law, and they will find you. They will find your petition. They can read the story themselves. That's
2: yes,
1: what I think.
2: Baileyslaw.au is
1: so
2: the website.
1: You're big. You're like you've got out there. I mean, it'd be nice to see you on the news, but.
0: So what was that website again, Carol? Sorry,
2: what was that? Sorry.
0: The website.
2: Oh, Bailey's Law, Bailey law.au, will take you actually straight to the beautiful website that's been donated by an amazing person in the Southern Highlands. And it's actually got the missions, it's got Bailey's legacy, all about Bailey, but all about the mission and the changes. So you'll actually see the 10 formats of what I am sitting Parliament about. So getting involved and reading about what I'm actually doing and why and how this
1: and
2: will
1: important.
2: Save lives.
1: And that's why I donated a song to you as well, because I think this is important. And even though it's part of me thinks, oh, this is scary, and I can see a lot of people having resistance to it, I also know that the crime rates are going up and reoffences and everything, that we need to make some change. And I know this is going to be costly, because it means the police are going to have to do even more, or we need special people that deal in these things who manage the after bit, because I think the police have to do far too much.
2: Well, that's right. This is will help the police, actually. I met up with the commissioner, and this will actually help the police, because this is not police. The home detention is not police by police. It's through correctional services. So.
1: Wow.
2: This will help that this is not on the police. This is correctional services, where they're the people managing the people on home detention. So there's got to be change in that area. And wow. That'll help the police do their job even better, because too many people are getting away with reoffending and doing more. So
1: I actually
2: had the commissioner,
1: see your point. Absolutely. Because if somebody's out there and they're only getting checked on and they're just, you know, having a ball and doing whatever they feel like, then the police are actually having to be busier. So the police, I imagine, would be behind this, because
2: they are very behind it. It's not their fight, it's my fight with corrections and the Attorney General, and I will be standing there with other victims. I've invited 3 or 4 victims that have their children have and their families have gone through the identical thing. So someone serving an ICO and bail conditions and things like that, that are reoffending and harming our children. And this is to protect not only the children that we have now, our future generation. And it's not just children, it's adults as well. Like, if someone's in our community, and I'm not saying there's 31,000 people serving this intense correctional order in New South Wales. That's a lot of people. So I'm not saying all of them are going to reoffend, but if we
1: Listen, I've got some stuff coming up, so I need us to move on, even though you're
2: okay.
1: Fascinating to talk to, and maybe you can come on next week. So we're going to have an advertisement that's just going to come on anyway. Then we're going to play the song that I wrote for you, which is called Something Big, Bailey's Law. People can find that on SoundCloud under Austic Zone, where is it written? AUSTICZONE. Right, we're moving on to the song, because we want to get everything done before the news. Let's go.
2: Beautiful.
0: Okay.
1: That one. Yeah, no, that one.

0: Thank you, Carol, for being on the show today. How does it feel hearing your song, the song I wrote for you on radio? How does that feel?
1: Oh, I'm sorry, I'm very emotional after listening to that again. Look, I'm so incredibly proud that his name is now standing for something that could protect others. Everything I'm doing out of love for my son and for other families, I carry him with me every step of this journey. And I'm so grateful for that song you made.
0: Thank you so much. I'm blessed you've been on our show. Hopefully you'll come back next week and give us an update. You have a beautiful
1: Absolutely.
0: Day.
1: I'd love to give you an update, and I'm hoping to have that 40,000. So every signature really is important, because even though I made the 20,000, I'd love to show the Attorney General that I've given them double the amount.
0: Good on you, mate.
2: Well, do you just want to mention the site where you can go and make that signature again, Carol?
1: Absolutely. You could go straight directly on the website, baileyslaw.au. Just baileyslaw.au, B-A-I-L-E-Y, law.au. Takes you straight there.
2: Okay, well, I'd personally like to thank you for coming on to MTMFM and telling your story.
1: Thank you guys so much. I really appreciate it.
2: It's going out over our Shire, and it's also being streamed to the internet.
1: Thank you very much.
2: So we'll get it out there for you.
1: I really appreciate it.
0: All right, and on to the next song, because the news is coming up soon, called Carry the Light.